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2: Hi, this is Nick Kershaw.
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0: Hello.
1: Oh, hi. Can I help you today?
0: Yeah, I'd like to make another withdrawal.
1: Again?
0: Yeah, again.
1: Well, as you know by now, there is a substantial penalty for early withdrawal.

0: Sean from Duran Duran.
1: Hi, this is Cher.
2: Hi, this is Nick Kershaw.
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1: 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And David and I recorded it on his last David Bowie Tonight's album. We're going to do that together tonight. I want everybody, listen, I want you to sway with me. And we're going to sing it together tonight.

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0: this is Janet Jackson.
1: Hi, this is Sting.
2: Hi, everybody. This is Annie Lennox.
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4: Hello, I'm Phil Collins.
5: 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Dit is Radio Ommel.